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Leo will be here one more time tomorrow before the weekend with Florida, Texas, Ohio, and your chance to win something cool. 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

0: 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Ghost, Lufko, happy Thursday evening. Hopefully it's a thirsty one for you, if that's the case. And what's up with all these people throwing things? Fans throwing things at artists that are while they're on stage performing, like the lead singer from Bring Me the Horizon. He got thrown a phone and ended up with a concussion. Eric Clapton had something thrown at him last week. I've been to a few concerts, but it's been real tough, like Beastie Boys in Worcester way back when. They was throwing coins all over the place, and I've been to the Black Crowes way back when in Gardner when there was fights everywhere. But come on, what are these artists going to have to wear? Have like cages in front of them, like in the movie Roadhouse with Jeff Healey in that bar?
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0: This is not headline news. Mark Zuckerberg turns 42 today. He's so hard to buy for. I mean, what do you get for the man who ruined everything? And at 42, he's still 20 years younger than the average Facebook user. Rush Hour 4 will film in China. It's Jackie Chan's rare chance to go home. For Chris Tucker, it's a rare chance to get a paycheck. A Florida judge has approved prosecutors' request to subpoena Tiger Woods' prescription drug records. And you thought a CVS receipt was long. And a Kentucky woman gave her toddler a tattoo. I've heard of a tiger mom, but not a jelly roll mom. This is not headline news.
1: Rough Coat.

0: 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Got Twisted Sister on the way, some Sublime, a brand new one, Sublime, with the son of the former lead singer that sounds just like him. 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

0: Everything that rocks, Laser 99.3 and 98.5. I saw that Pearl Jam performed somewhere. I just can't think where it was, but like a couple days ago. So hopefully that's the start of a good thing and another tour that brings them back this way. Lufkoe with you. Our Laser late night laugh is straight ahead on Everything That Rocks.
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2: So I love a hipster coffee shop because I like good coffee, you know? But sometimes they complicate things for no reason. Like, all I drink is black coffee. And I went to this one coffee shop, and I go up to the guy. 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I go up to him. I go, hey, man, let me get a black coffee. He goes, pour over or drip? I was like, I don't know, man. However you get it in there. You know what I mean? I'm like, I don't really know what you're asking me right now. I'm not looking to be involved in making the coffee here. Pour it, drip it, whatever you gotta do, man, but wrap it up. He was like, pour over takes 15 minutes. I was like, well, start dripping then. I don't know how you drip faster than you pour, man. That don't even make sense. I don't know how you're doing it. I don't know why you're doing it like that. 15 minutes to make a coffee. I don't need it to be that good. You know what I mean? Like, I like a good coffee, but I don't need you back there massaging the beans, you know?
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Everybody's getting together, but who's doing the food? It's gotta be good. So you gotta call Frigos. You're doing a little graduation get-together at the house? You're doing a big party somewhere? Doesn't matter. Frigos will set you up with sandwich platters, salads, anything. Really. Try the Tuscan buffet, baby. The whole catering menu's online. Take a look. You ever been to a party catered by Frigos? Yeah? That was a party, right? Whatever.

0: 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Yeah, Frigos.
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0: 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Not the exit or the street address. What's the why behind your drive? Maybe it's that hug from grandma you've been missing. 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We bring you closer to the people who matter most. Because the best roads always lead to someone. People are the destination. Toyota, let's go places.
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Everybody's getting together, but who's doing the food? It's gotta be good. So you gotta call Frigos. You're doing a little graduation get-together at the house? You're doing a big party somewhere? Doesn't matter. Frigos will set you up with sandwich platters, salads, anything. Really. Try the Tuscan buffet, baby. The whole catering menu's online. Take a look. You ever been to a party catered by Frigos? 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Whatever.

0: 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Yeah, Frigos.
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Everybody's getting together, but who's doing the food? It's gotta be good. So you gotta call Frigos. You're doing a little graduation get-together at the house? You're doing a big party somewhere? Doesn't matter. 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Really. 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That was a party, right? Whatever she

0: 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Yeah, Frigos.
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Everybody's getting together, but who's doing the food? It's gotta be good. So you gotta call Frigos. You're doing a little graduation get together at the house? You're doing a big party somewhere? Doesn't matter. Frigos will set you up with sandwich platters, salads, anything. Really? Try the Tuscan buffet, baby. The whole catering menu's online. Take a look. You ever been to a party catered by Frigos? Yeah? That was a party, right? 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

0: 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Yeah, Frigos.
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Ice Nine Kills, Twisting the Knife, Laser 99.3 and 98.5. Mornings with Mistress Carrie. I'm just warning you, I pulled an all-nighter. I am literally so hopped up on Red Bull right now, I can't even see straight. Nothing like a little family medical emergency to just keep you up all night. And now I'm here, and we're going to get through this together because the weekend looks beautiful. It's going to be a busy show, reporting for duty on the 15th day of May, the year 2026. I've got another chance for you to qualify for Metallica. More tickets to see Bill Murray at the MGM Music Hall at Fenway on Sunday night, and Thunderbird tickets. Plus details on the new Anthrax and the new Five Finger Death Punch. I told you it's going to be a busy day. The Foo Fighters, Laser 99.3 and 98.5. I've got

0: 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Mornings with Mistress Carrie. Well, I was telling you that the weekend looks great, and I was not kidding. It's going to be overcast today with a chance of a rain shower and a high of 64. 47, that's the low tonight. Tomorrow, sunny and 79. Partly cloudy and 85 on Sunday. Partly cloudy and 84 on Monday. 95 degrees in Springfield by Tuesday.
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0: They've announced their movie Nimrods is hitting theaters in August. That's Boulevard of Broken Dreams, Green Day, Laser 99.3 and 98.5. Mornings with Mistress Carrie and Monkey made everybody really happy recently because he said that the guys from Korn have about 40 new songs that they've been working on. He says he realizes and the band realizes that it's been 4 years since they released a new album. He said they've been touring so much, it's going to take a minute, but they are working on the new album, Freak on a Leash, Laser 99.3 and 98.5.
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0: Alex Van Halen has come out and said that the reason why Wolfgang Van Halen played bass with Van Halen when they reunited with David Lee Roth was because they called Michael Anthony and he didn't pick up. He also said that his nephew has now charted his own course. He's taking his own path, and he is proud of him. Of course, talking about Mammoth. That's The Spell, Laser 99.3 and 98.5. Mornings with Mistress Carrie. I've got your next chance to qualify for Metallica and qualify for that trip for two to Vegas with airfare, hotels, and a pair of tickets to see Metallica at the Sphere in Las Vegas on October 8th. That chance is coming up in the 8 o'clock hour. 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

0: You got another thing coming. 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It's Friday, which means new releases are out today. The All-American Rejects releasing Sandbox. Radioactivity, the 50th anniversary edition from Kraftwerk, is out today. Some of the members of Greta Van Fleet have their band Mirador. Their new EP, The Gathering at Baden Hill, is out today. Carry the Light from Peter Frampton. Slayer, Hell Awaits, the 40th anniversary edition. And Urge Overkill, Exit the Dragon, the reissue. Those are all out today. It's Mistress Carrie, and coming up, I got details on the new Five Finger Death Punch and the new Anthrax.
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Blink-182, Laser 99.3 and 98.5, Mornings with Mistress Carrie, proving that no one needs sleep. You just don't. You just need a bunch of energy drinks and the will to get to a gorgeous weekend. I'm going to spend so much time in my hammock this weekend, up all night dealing with a family medical emergency. So far, everybody's okay, but I don't even know what planet I'm on right now. Here's Chevelle on Laser.

0: Def Leppard, Animal, Laser 99.3 and 98.5. Well, the World Cup is going to be here before we know it. And around here, it was all about who's going to pay for the extra security and whether or not people can tailgate at Gillette. Now they've made the big decision about who is going to perform during the first ever World Cup halftime show during the finale. And according to Chris Martin from Coldplay, who was charged with curating it, it's going to be Madonna, Shakira, and BTS. That game, by the way, the final is going to be July 19th at MetLife Stadium in East Rutherford, New Jersey. Those artists added to the list of artists that are already announced that are going to take part in the opening ceremony, including Katy Perry, Blackpink, Michael Bublé, Alanis Morissette, J Balvin, Anita, Mana, and more.
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Brett Michaels from Poison starting his first of two shows at the Hampton Beach Casino Ballroom tonight. 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

0: They'll be back in New England in July on the Dan's Kid Dance Act 2 tour. And their new album, well, it's just a couple weeks away. That's Safe and Sound from Shinedown on Laser. Mornings with Mistress Carrie. Happy Peace Officers Memorial Day today. Today is also National Chocolate Chip Day, National Pizza Party Day, National NASCAR Day. It's also National Police Week and National Bring Flowers to Someone Else Day.
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1: All right, let's fire up the time machine and see what the hell happened today. 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
3: 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A local family purchased the house for $3 million. The carriage house where Kurt Cobain died was torn down. It was also on this date in 1997 that Oasis became one of the first artists to attempt to exert censorship over the internet. Oasis were working with Sony to put an end to unofficial websites carrying lyrics, sound files, and photographs of the band. How'd that work out for you guys? And if you're celebrating your birthday today, you're sharing it with Mike Oldfield, the multi-instrumentalist who scared the hell out of everybody with his song Tubular Bells during The Exorcist, and musician and composer Brian Eno.
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Mornings with Mistress Carrie, this is your 15-minute warning. Another chance for you to qualify for Metallica is coming up in just a few minutes. And if you hear snoring in the studio, it is not me sleeping. I told you earlier in the show that I pulled an all-nighter last night, a little family emergency. I had to bring the pugs into the studio. Can you, hold on, let me see if I can move the, just listen for a sec. Can you hear them? Snoring little bastards. Here's the Black Keys on Laser.

0: 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Mornings with Mistress Carrie. I've still got another chance for you to qualify for Metallica and Thunderbirds tickets to give away. But that does not mean that Leah Rance is left out in the cold. She has got Florida, Texas, or Ohio coming up at 2 this afternoon. You guess it right, you could win a pair of tickets to see the Black Veil Brides at the Dome at Oakdale coming up September 25th. Those tickets, by the way, go on sale at 10 a.m. today. 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

0: Billy Morrison's new album, Hollow, comes out this fall. There he is with Ozzy. That's Crack Cocaine, Laser 99.3 and 98.5. Mornings with Mistress Carrie. I've got Springfield Thunderbirds tickets, a 4-pack of tickets to see Game 3 on Tuesday night. 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

Rebel Yell from Billy Idol. He just got announced as part of the Ohana Music Festival at the end of September, along with the guys from Pearl Jam and so many others. He's also, of course, getting inducted into the Rock and Roll Hall of Fame. On the way at 9 o'clock, we're going back

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I remember that song. 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It could be hair metal, new metal, grunge, alternative. It could be one-hit wonders, deep album tracks, or fantastic covers. Here's the Lemonheads, Mrs. Robinson on Laser.

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0: We're just talking about fantastic cover songs in the 90s at 9. That version of the song, of course, is the original. It's the OG. It's the best. But the Johnny Cash version of Hurt from Nine Inch Nails, it's really damn close to being better. And even Trent Reznor said so. By the way, Nine Inch Nails right now are in the studio working on a brand new album. Hurt from Nine Inch Nails. We had Lemonheads in there with Mrs. Robinson and The Bad Touch from the Bloodhound Gang. 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

Got Me Wrong from Alice in Chains, Laser 99.3 and 98.5. Well, Anthrax are releasing their first new song in over a decade today. It's called It's for the Kids. Cursum Perficio is the new album that comes out on September 18th. Charlie Benante is saying that every song on this album is a banger. The brand new Anthrax coming out later this year, but they have released the official lyric video for the new song, It's for the Kids. It's out today. There's Broken Mirror, Architects on Laser.

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0: Their new album is coming out next month. It's called Dear God. That's the Pretty Reckless When I Wake Up. Laser 99.3 and 98.5. Mornings with Mistress Carrie. I had to pull an all-nighter last night because of a little family emergency. I don't even know how I'm seeing straight right now, but I did promise you an update on Five Finger Death Punch before I get out of here. They announced their new studio album, their 10th studio album, celebrating their 20th anniversary, is going to be out later this year. Five Finger Death Punch not only releasing a new song today called Eye of the Storm, but also announcing that a portion of the proceeds from their North American tour this summer is going to benefit Team USA in the Olympics and Paralympics in Los Angeles in 2028. That includes the stops in New England, like the Bank of New Hampshire Pavilion in Guilford, New Hampshire on July 28th and in Mansfield, Massachusetts on July 30th. The details on their shows, by the way, are on the concert calendar at laser993.com. Okay, I finished the show. I didn't push any wrong buttons. 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

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Your next Metallica keyword coming up a little after 12 p.m. It's your chance to go see Metallica in their sold-out residency at Sphere in Las Vegas. Coming up, we'll do some Shinedown. Also got Candlebox on the way, but right now, the latest from Sleep Theory. Here's Words Are Worthless on Laser.

0: 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Springfield Thunderbirds got a big win in overtime last night against the Wilkes-Barre Scranton Penguins, evening their Atlantic Division Finals series up at one game apiece. Game number three coming to the MassMutual Center on Tuesday night. And if you want to be there, listen to Mornings with Mistress Carrie and Afternoons with Leah Rantz. They're giving out four packs of tickets. Leah's got your next chance to win your way in a little later this afternoon. Go cheer on the hometown hockey team from everything that rocks. 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
5: 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Checking the forecast for Feeding Hills and the rest of Western Mass today. Mix of sun and clouds, high of about 64 degrees. We're going to warm up over the weekend. Tomorrow, sunny skies and a high of 76. Sunday, sunshine and a high of 81. Right now, it's Skid Row. 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

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Everything that rocks. And we thank you.

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Coming up, we'll do some Alice in Chains, Audio Slave lined up as well. Right now, the latest from Evanescence. They're coming to the Xfinity Center in Mansfield on June 21st. 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
4: 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Checking the forecast for Northampton and the rest of Western Mass. Today going to be cloudy, isolated showers in the afternoon, high of about 59 degrees. We got patchy fog overnight tonight, otherwise mostly cloudy, low around 47. Tomorrow, starting out with a little patchy fog in the morning, otherwise sunny, high of 79. And then Sunday, sunshine with a high around 85. Here's Lincoln Park on Laser.

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0: 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That according to guitar player Adam Jones. 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
5: Laser 99.3 and 98.5, everything that rocks. Taking a look at the forecast for Wilbraham and the rest of Western Mass. Cloudy with some isolated showers this afternoon, high of about 59 degrees. Get a little patchy fog overnight, otherwise mostly cloudy, low of 47, and then we warm up tomorrow. Sunshine, high near 79. Sunday, sunny, and a high near 85. Here's Billy Idol on Laser.

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0: 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Got 311 on the way. We'll do some Marilyn Manson as well. But right now it's From Ashes to New. Here's Drag Me on Laser.
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0: 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Everything that rocks. And your Springfield Thunderbirds got an overtime win last night, evening up their Calder Cup playoff series with the Wilkes-Barre Scranton Penguins at one game apiece. They bring it back to Springfield for game number three this coming Tuesday night, and you could be there. 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

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Everything that rocks coming up. We'll do some Seether. Also got Metallica on the way. Reminder, your next Metallica keyword coming up in the 4 o'clock hour with Leah Rance. 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

0: 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She's also got some other goodies to give away this afternoon, including at 2 o'clock, tickets to see Black Veil Brides coming to the Dome at Oakdale in Wallingford, September the 25th. She'll give those away with Florida, Texas, or Ohio. And she's got those Springfield Thunderbirds playoff tickets, 4-pack of tickets to game number 3 next Tuesday night at the Mass Mutual Center. 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
0: 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Checking the forecast for Westfield and the rest of Western Mass. I know Memorial Day, the unofficial start of summer, but this weekend sure going to feel like it. Today, we're looking at isolated showers this afternoon, otherwise cloudy, high near 59, and then we warm up tomorrow. Talking sunshine, high near 79, Sunday, sunny, and a high near 85. Here's the Foo Fighters, Leisure 99.3 and 98.5, everything that rocks.

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1: All righty, I'm Florida, Texas, or Ohio. It's your last chance to win Black Veil Brides tickets. They're going to be performing at the Dome at Oakdale Theater. Tickets went on sale today. Guess where this happened at? Florida, Texas, or Ohio, where a woman is in custody after allegedly stealing a Red Bull truck and taking officers on a multi-county chase. Where was this at? Florida, Texas, or Ohio? 413-526-9932 if you think you got the right answer, because if you do, you win tickets to see Black Veil Brides September 25th, Wallingford, Connecticut. Here's Nine Inch Nails, as alive as you need me to be, on Laser. The way it makes me

0: Nine Inch Nails is as live as you need me to be on Laser 99.3 and 98.5. All right, on Florida, Texas, or Ohio, I was telling you about the woman that stole a Red Bull truck and went on a high-speed chase with the cops. I mean, the Red Bull gave her wings. Where was this at? Florida, Texas, or Ohio? Brian Burke got it right. It was, in fact, in Florida. And, you know, how's this for a flashback Friday? Do you remember that episode of Family Guy when Peter tries Red Bull for the first time?
1: Oh, wow. If you're that tired, Peter, maybe you should have some coffee.
2: Yeah, you could have some Red Bull.
3: 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What the hell is Red Bull?
1: 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It's an energy drink.
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1: So, what do you think?

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0: 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If you ever want to rage bait someone and just piss them off for no reason, there's this guy, Meme Man Miles. Got to give credit where credit is due. He had some great ideas. First off, just adding, quote, given your history to any question. Like, for example, like, are you sure you want another drink? Given your history. Just sprinkling that into any phrase. Also, texting someone, we need to talk, and then ignoring them for the rest of the day. That one's particularly evil, I could say. It's like, I got anxiety. I gotta know. Also, if you ever want to rage bait someone, say, I really thought you were going to be somebody to someone at any stage in their life, regardless of their situation. Doesn't matter if they got a new job. Doesn't matter if they're in a new relationship. Say, I really thought you were going to be someone. And then this one is my favorite one. Tell someone, you don't seem as paranoid as people say you are. And bonus points if they start asking questions and you say, I take it back.
1: 1776, the original uprising. Massachusetts made history, and Western Mass keeps the attitude alive. Freedom isn't quiet, never has been. 250 years strong. 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Everything that rocks for Western Mass.
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So the Thunderbirds beat the Penguins last night in overtime 4-3. And if you would like to see them for game three this coming Tuesday, listen up. 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Right now, here's Shinedown, Safe and Sound.

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0: Lincoln Park, one step closer on Laser 99.3 and 98.5. It's Leah Rance. Okay, so we are a week out from Free Music Fridays, which basically means summer is back. Free Music Fridays on MGM Springfield, that is. Kicking off things with Trailer Trash. There's going to be a bunch of other different bands there. We're going to be coming out there a couple times. But that all being said, there's plenty of different places that are doing like concert series, including one of my favorite locations, 52 Sumner in Springfield, and they are welcoming Kingfish to be performing. That is going to be on August 9th, but they're doing a whole summer concert series. Kurt Allen Band is going to be performing. Plush will be performing. You can get the details under their schedule. It's 52sumner.com. And while I was looking it up for you, I was like, just curious. They're going to have a serial killer speakeasy? I'm intrigued. That's June 25th through the 27th. I'm assuming it's going to be like the Edgar Allan Poe thing I went to a couple months, God bless, a couple years ago. But basically where there are different stories being told by actors and then they give you like different cocktails to go with it. I don't know, seems pretty cool. I might need to look into it.
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1: Cool and cloudy weather for today with the chance for a hit or miss shower. Highs today also range between 56 and 64. Tonight, skies clear out as low pressure moves away. Lows fall to between 40 and 48. And tomorrow, we've got big time improvement. We're mostly sunny and warmer with highs between 76 and 82. A quick passing shower in the evening with a falling apart cold front is possible. And then Sunday, another sunny, warm day with highs between 78 and 86. With your Western Mass News First Alert forecast, I'm meteorologist Liam Murphy.
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Thunderstruck, AC/DC on Laser 99.3 and 98.5. In case you didn't know, Thunderbirds kicked ass last night in overtime, beat the Penguins. Game 3 is going to be on Tuesday. And I have a 4-pack of tickets for you to win at 5 o'clock today. So make sure to listen up then for your chance to win. 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

0: Breaking Benjamin's so cold. It's Laser 99.3 and 98.5. It's supposed to be beautiful this weekend. What are you gonna do? Erin was telling me she's gonna go to the Robin Hood Ren Fair, which is very tempting for me. I love a Ren Fair. But I think I'm going to hit up on Sunday the Brimfield Antique Show. It's their opening weekend. I know it's probably gonna get packed, but it's always a good time. You never know what you're going to find, what treasures you may see in I almost called it in Grimfield. No, I'm thinking Grim, though, because there is an oddity show that's a part of it. It's supposedly going to have, like, paranormal artifacts, taxidermy, haunted antiques. Hopefully, maybe I could purchase a haunted doll to live here in the studios to just really ruin the vibe of the place.
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Greta Van Fleet, Safari Song on Laser 99.3 and 98.5. Remember when I was telling you, like, oh, it looks like they might be breaking up because they had this, like, really cryptic career retrospective video that they posted with Thanks for the Wild Ride, and everyone was like, Are you done? No, of course not. Of course. Nope. They put an end to the rumors. They shared a studio video of a brand new unreleased song, and they said, we're back, baby. It would have made no sense otherwise for them to break up. I was thinking about it, but I was like, I don't know. Actually, I'm not going to lie. I fell for it. Either way, here's Pearl Jam, Waiting for Stevie on Laser.

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10: Here's your Western Mass News First Alert forecast.
11: Tonight, skies clear out as low pressure moves away. Lows fall to between 40 and 48. And tomorrow, we've got big time improvement. We're mostly sunny and warmer with highs between 76 and 82. A quick passing shower in the evening with a falling apart cold front is possible. And then Sunday, another sunny, warm day with highs between 78 and 86. With your Western Mass News First Alert forecast, I'm meteorologist Liam Murphy.
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2: It's time for the Maytallica keyword. 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N-O-T-E. 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
0: Some cover songs are better than the original. And some are worse. Way worse. We let you decide on For Better or Worse with Leah Rantz.
2: I just had a random memory come up, but in the Eminem song Stan, we're not looking at that today. I'm sorry to disappoint you, but isn't there a part in the song Stan where he's like, you remember that part in Genesis? Where he said, if you told me you were drowning, I would not lend a hand. And I remember I had to go listen back to the Phil Collins song and be like, oh my God, he did say that. Man, what an intense line. But either way, I mean, face value as a whole was a very intense album from Phil Collins. He was going through a lot. And he had a song called In the Air Tonight. I'm going to play it at the most iconic part.

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0: Korn falling away from me on Laser 99.3 and 98.5. Earlier on, for better or worse, I played for you Phil Collins' In the Air Tonight versus In This Moment's cover. And this one was very, very close. It actually came down to only three votes, one of which just came in via text right before I turned on the mic. Overall, you did say for worse that you prefer Phil Collins' original. Sorry, In This Moment.
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0: Earlier on, For Better or Worse, I played for you In This Moment's cover of Phil Collins' In the Air Tonight. Hey, it's Laser. Did you already decide?
1: Oh, yeah. It's Maria Brink. Of course it's For Better.
0: I love that answer. Have you gotten to see them live?
1: I did. I actually won tickets from you guys to see them live, and I took my niece for her birthday, and it was awesome.
0: Oh, dude, coolest uncle ever. Hell yeah. Did she like it?
1: Oh, she loved it. It was her first real concert.
0: Oh, my God. That is like a forever memory right there. Like childhood made.
1: Exactly. It was great. It was awesome.

0: Wait, I'm sorry. Say that again?
1: I would like to give a shout out to the senior class of 2026. Best wishes to all the college graduates.

0: 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Can I share something with you about that song that just, I don't know, made me smile? Last night I got a text from a friend I haven't seen in a hot minute, and she said, if you feel like Touch Tunes bombing, I'm at ye old at a Smith reunion right now in Northampton. And so I like zoomed in into the ye old watering hole, and I took over the Touch Tunes and I put on a song that like I knew she loved. You know, I was very kind about it, okay? I did not terrorize them with WAP like I have in the past. So anyway, it was really sweet because she was like, you tell me where you're at, I'll play Caramel for you. And I'm like, oh, she thinks of me when she hears that song. Anyway, I just think it's cool when you have a friend that like associates you with a certain band or a certain song, and I guess Sleep Token is that one for her for me.
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16: Tonight, skies clear out as low pressure moves away. Lows fall to between 40 and 48. And tomorrow, we've got big time improvement. We're mostly sunny and warmer with highs between 76 and 82. A quick passing shower in the evening with a falling apart cold front is possible. And then Sunday, another sunny, warm day with highs between 78 and 86. With your Western Mass News First Alert Forecast, I'm meteorologist Liam Murphy.
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Thunderbirds kicked Penguins' ass this past game last night in overtime. And if you want to see them do it again on Tuesday for Game 3, be caller number 9 right now, 413-526-9932. I got a 4-pack of tickets to go see Springfield Thunderbirds in the playoffs, Game 3, this coming Tuesday, if you're caller number 9, 413-526-9932. Good luck. Here's Ice Nine Kills featuring McKenna Grace. Ice Nine Kills with Twisting the Knife. This

0: Azer, who's this?
1: This is Adam.
0: You want to go see the Springfield Thunderbirds?
1: Absolutely.
0: Cool. I hope you're ready to take your three favorite people because you got a 4-pack of tickets. You are going on Tuesday.
1: Awesome. Thank you so much.
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0: 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Downtown Springfield is going to be crazy tomorrow. They're expecting 15,000 people for the world's largest pancake breakfast, which, I mean, it's fitting. It's the world's largest. There's going to be, obviously, pancake, Smithfield Foods bacon, Cabot Creamery butter to slather all on top of it, coffee, juice, milk, little bites. So it is going to be for parking in the I-91 South Garage or North Garage, Convention Center car park. You got the Columbus Center one and Union Station, and that's $5 to park. And there's going to be entertainment there. I mean, pretty much everybody is going to be there. The Army National Guard, Monson Savings Bank, the police department, the fire department, and there's going to be a tag sale, Spirit of Springfield tag sale. So that's all tomorrow, 8 a.m. to 11 a.m. There will be the smell of syrup within the air.
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Nirvana on Laser 99.3 and 98.5. I saw this thing on TikTok and it didn't seem like it was AI. It seemed like it was real. Somebody had a cedar cutting board. See, that's for the rock fan when you're getting a little bit older and you have run out of room in your closet for t-shirts. You're like, okay, well, now I need some home appliances. I would totally get a cedar cutting board.

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3: Tonight, skies clear out as low pressure moves away. Lows fall to between 40 and 48. And tomorrow, we've got big time improvement. We're mostly sunny and warmer with highs between 76 and 82. A quick passing shower in the evening with a falling apart cold front is possible. And then Sunday, another sunny, warm day with highs between 78 and 86. With your Western Mass News First Alert forecast, I'm meteorologist Liam Murphy.
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preceding song has been a test of the excellent rock station. If this had been an actual emergency, something about tones and important information would have followed. 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

Alice in Chains on Laser. Did you know Dave Grohl recently said that's his favorite grunge band? Not Nirvana, weirdly. It's Alice in Chains. Here's 3 Days Grace.

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0: 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Dude, New England's got some dumb road names, okay? I'm just gonna say it. Because I went to Rhode Island last night because I'm like Courage the Cowardly Dog. The things I do for love. Like, my friends were having a dinner and I was like, I miss you. I'll just drive an hour and a half out there. It's fine. But either way, the roads that I saw on the way there, Admiral Calbfuss Road. There was an Admiral Calbfuss Road. Then there was a place called Killingly, which... actually, that was pretty metal. And I thought, like, Duty Avenue was bad in East Hampton. It's either Duty Avenue or Duty Street. I see it every single day on the way to work. Oh, and I saw a smallpox trail. Like, damn, we can't come up with anything better than that.
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4: Tonight, skies clear out as low pressure moves away. Lows fall to between 40 and 48. And tomorrow, we've got big time improvement. We're mostly sunny and warmer with highs between 76 and 82. A quick passing shower in the evening with a falling apart cold front is possible. And then Sunday, another sunny, warm day with highs between 78 and 86. With your Western Mass News First Alert forecast, I'm meteorologist Liam Murphy.
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Well, I forced myself to watch American Idol earlier in the week. Maybe you saw it too. Shinedown did a couple of nice versions of Searchlight and Second Chance. Really did American Idol justice. Buffco, happy weekend to you. 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We got Offspring now on Laser.

0: 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Disturbed. Well, it's prom season. I will break you. Lufko with you. Happy weekend. Very happy also that the Springfield Thunderbirds were able to even up that series with Wilkes-Barre Scranton last night. Nice 3 goals in the third period, and they took it in overtime. So they come back to Springfield 1-1. They have a game on Tuesday night. And if you want a chance at 4 packs of tickets to Game 3, you listen to Mistress Carrie and Leah Rance next week here on Laser.
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These guys have been in the business for over 60 years. I must take a bow for you. It's Scorpions on Everything That Rocks.

Here are some signs you shouldn't let your daughter go to the prom with the guy who shows up at your door. When you see him, you immediately tear up. From the contact, hi. When he introduces himself, he says, I'm Bobby, but my friends call me Measles McGee. He asks you if you can start the breathalyzer in his car. When you ask when he'll have her back, he says it depends on how drunk I get her. And instead of a corsage, he gives her a non-disclosure agreement.

0: 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Very psyched about the weather forecast starting tomorrow, right through next week. Summer is coming in strong. I'll have to put the ACs into the window because I saw somewhere around 90 degrees at one point here in the near future. Lufko with you. So it's perfect, you know, for eating pancakes tomorrow morning on Main Street in Springfield. We rock on. We'll do some Tim Montana, who Leah talked to last week, and really good interview you can find on our free Laser app, and some live on the way on Laser.
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